0: and were pronounced dead at the scene. Investigators believe an overcorrection may have caused the truck to roll over. Anyone with information or dash cam footage is asked to contact the Northern Rockies RCMP. Much of British Columbia is bracing for a heat wave this weekend, with temperatures forecast in the low 30s in some areas. The BCSPCA is reminding people not to leave their pets in a vehicle, even just for a few minutes. Senior Protection Officer Eileen Drever says even leaving a pet in a vehicle with the air conditioning on is a risk because the system can fail.
1: You have to leave them at home. It just takes a few minutes and something dreadful can happen.
0: The SPCA says excessive panting, drooling, or lethargy can be signs of heat stroke in a dog. Researchers at the University of British Columbia say universal free contraception has been a huge win for BC. A study finds the 2023 policy has drastically reduced out-of-pocket costs, especially for young adults who might not have insurance coverage. Study co-author Dr. Laura Schumer says there was also a major shift among patients towards longer-lasting IUDs instead of the pill.
2: People were preferentially using less effective methods because of cost, and that when cost was removed altogether as a barrier, the population had a sea change shift toward the more effective methods.
0: She said that shift is likely to save healthcare system money in the long run. Get daily and weekly news alerts directly to your inbox by signing up at MineChacoValleyNow.com.
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1: It's been a long, hard road filled with very different challenges and obstacles, but you made it. And now you are graduates. 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As the saying goes, when one door closes, another door opens. Here's to hoping your next door leads to an exciting life, perhaps right here in the North. Again, congratulations and celebrate safely.
2: Oh, come on, please pick up.
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1: Turn it up and hold on tight. 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
1: Good morning, I'm Zach Barrowcliff. Jason LeBlond has been appointed as a provincial court judge for Prince George, effective July 13th. The province said LeBlond brings over 26 years of legal experience to the judiciary to Prince George, practicing primarily in criminal defense with some involvement in civil forfeiture matters. He's served on several committees supporting the provincial and Supreme Court, helped develop and mentor early career lawyers in the North, and worked with many of the Indigenous peoples in the PG area. In 2023, LeBlond was appointed to King's Council in recognition of exceptional contributions to the legal profession in BC. Six company founders remain in the Northern Innovation Network's 2026 Northern Angels Summit in Prince George. The summit began with over 30 companies, taking part in months of founder training, pitch preparations, and more, trickling down to six companies selected by the summit's angel investors. Those six companies will be in the finale taking place at the PG Conference and Civic Center as a live event, which Executive Director Mary Miting says the public can participate in.
2: When the angels leave the room, the audience actually gets to choose and interview the top six companies. And then you get to vote and choose the People's Choice Award.
1: Along with the People's Choice Award, the winner of the summit will receive a $100,000 angel investment. The finale takes place on Friday, June 26th from 5 p.m. to 10 p.m. A 52-year-old Edmonton woman and her dog are dead after a single vehicle crash on the Alaska Highway south of Kluwe Lakes, roughly 102 kilometers south of Fort Nelson. Northern Rockies RCMP said they received a 911 crash notification early Thursday morning, finding an overturned flat deck truck. Police said the driver and her dog had been ejected from the vehicle and were pronounced dead at the scene. Investigators believe an overcorrection may have caused the truck to roll over. Anyone with information or dash cam footage is asked to contact the Northern Rockies RCMP. Much of British Columbia is bracing for a heat wave this weekend, with temperatures forecast in the low 30s in some areas. The BCSPCA is reminding people not to leave their pets in a vehicle, even just for a few minutes. Senior Protection Officer Eileen Drever says even leaving a pet in a vehicle with the air conditioning on is a risk because the system can fail.
3: You have to leave them at home. It just takes a few minutes and something dreadful can happen.
1: The SPCA says excessive panting, drooling, or lethargy can be signs of heat stroke in a dog. Researchers at the University of British Columbia say universal free contraception has been a huge win for BC. A study finds the 2023

0: Surgery policy has drastically reduced out-of-pocket costs, especially for young adults who might not have insurance coverage. Study co-author Dr. Laura Schumer says there was also a major shift among patients towards longer-lasting IUDs instead of the pill.
1: People were preferentially using less effective methods because of cost. And that when cost was removed altogether as a barrier, the population had a sea change shift toward the more effective methods.
0: She said that shift is likely to save healthcare system money in the long run. Get daily and weekly news alerts directly to your inbox by signing up at MindNachakoValleyNow.com.
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1: But don't worry, we're not going anywhere. Or we're actually not allowed to leave the country. Yeah, long story.

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1: Good morning, I'm Zach Barrelcliff. Jason LeBlond has been appointed as a provincial court judge for Prince George, effective July 13th. The province said LeBlond brings over 26 years of legal experience to the judiciary to Prince George, practicing primarily in criminal defense with some involvement in civil forfeiture matters. He's served on several committees supporting the provincial and Supreme Court, helped develop and mentor early career lawyers in the North, and worked with many of the Indigenous peoples in the PG area. In 2023, LeBlond was appointed to King's Counsel in recognition of exceptional contributions to the legal profession in BC. Six company founders remain in the Northern Innovation Network's 2026 Northern Angel Summit in Prince George. The summit began with over 30 companies, taking part in months of founder training, pitch preparations and more, trickling down to six companies selected by the summit's angel investors. Those six companies will be in the finale taking place at the PG Conference and Civic Center as a live event, which Executive Director Mary Miting says the public can participate in.
2: When the angels leave the room, the audience actually gets to choose and interview the top six companies. And then you get to vote and choose the People's Choice Award.
1: Along with the People's Choice Award, the winner of the summit will receive a $100,000 angel investment. The finale takes place on Friday, June 26th from 5 p.m. to 10 p.m. A 52-year-old Edmonton woman and her dog are dead after a single vehicle crash on the Alaska Highway south of Kluwe Lakes, roughly 102 kilometers south of Fort Nelson. Northern Rockies RCMP said they received a 911 crash notification early Thursday morning, finding an overturned flat deck truck. Police said the driver and her dog had been ejected from the vehicle and were pronounced dead at the scene. Investigators believe an overcorrection may have caused the truck to roll over. Anyone with information or dash cam footage is asked to contact the Northern Rockies RCMP. Much of British Columbia is bracing for a heat wave this weekend, with temperatures forecast in the low 30s in some areas. The BCSPCA is reminding people not to leave their pets in a vehicle, even just for a few minutes. Senior Protection Officer Eileen Drever says even leaving a pet in a vehicle with the air conditioning on is a risk because the system can fail.
3: You have to leave them at home. It just takes a few minutes and something dreadful can happen.
1: The SPCA says excessive panting, drooling, or lethargy can be signs of heat stroke in a dog. Researchers at the University of British Columbia say universal free contraception has been a huge win for BC. A study finds the 2023 policy has drastically reduced out-of-pocket costs, especially for young adults who might not have insurance coverage. Study co-author Dr. Laura Schumer says there was also a major shift among patients towards longer-lasting IUDs instead of the pill.
4: People were preferentially using less effective methods because of cost, and that when cost was removed altogether as a barrier, the population had a sea change shift toward the more effective methods.
1: She said that shift is likely to save healthcare system money in the long run. Get daily and weekly news alerts directly to your inbox by signing up at MinnechakaValleyNow.com.
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1: Good morning, I'm Zach Barrelcliff. Jason LeBlond has been appointed as a provincial court judge for Prince George, effective July 13th. The province said LeBlond brings over 26 years of legal experience to the judiciary to Prince George, practicing primarily in criminal defense with some involvement in civil forfeiture matters. He served on several committees supporting the provincial and Supreme Court, helped develop and mentor early career lawyers in the North, and worked with many of the Indigenous peoples in the PG area. In 2023, LeBlond was appointed to King's Counsel in recognition of exceptional contributions to the legal profession in BC. Six company founders remain in the Northern Innovation Network's 2026 Northern Angel Summit in Prince George. The summit began with over 30 companies, taking part in months of founder training, pitch preparations and more, trickling down to six companies selected by the summit's angel investors. Those six companies will be in the finale taking place at the PG Conference and Civic Center as a live event, which Executive Director Mary Miting says the public can participate in.
2: When the angels leave the room, the audience actually gets to choose and interview the top six companies. And then you get to vote and choose the People's Choice Award.
1: Along with the People's Choice Award, the winner of the summit will receive a $100,000 angel investment. The finale takes place on Friday, June 26th from 5 p.m. to 10 p.m. A 52-year-old Edmonton woman and her dog are dead after a single vehicle crash on the Alaska Highway south of Kluwe Lakes, roughly 102 kilometers south of Fort Nelson. Northern Rockies RCMP said they received a 911 crash notification early Thursday morning, finding an overturned flat deck truck. Police said the driver and her dog had been ejected from the vehicle and were pronounced dead at the scene. Investigators believe an overcorrection may have caused the truck to roll over. Anyone with information or dash cam footage is asked to contact the Northern Rockies RCMP. Much of British Columbia is bracing for a heat wave this weekend, with temperatures forecast in the low 30s in some areas. The BCSPCA is reminding people not to leave their pets in a vehicle, even just for a few minutes. Senior Protection Officer Eileen Drever says even leaving a pet in a vehicle with the air conditioning on is a risk because the system can fail.
3: You have to leave them at home. It just takes a few minutes and something dreadful can happen.
1: The SPCA says excessive panting, drooling, or lethargy can be signs of heat stroke in a dog. Researchers at the University of British Columbia say universal free contraception has been a huge win for BC. A study finds the 2023 policy has drastically reduced out-of-pocket costs, especially for young adults who might not have insurance coverage. Study co-author Dr. Laura Schumer says there was also a major shift among patients towards longer-lasting IUDs instead of the pill.
4: People were preferentially using less effective methods because of cost, and that when cost was removed altogether as a barrier, the population had a sea change shift toward the more effective methods.
1: She said that shift is likely to save healthcare system money in the long run. Get daily and weekly news alerts directly to your inbox by signing up at MinnechakaValleyNow.com.
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0: The GOAT. It's been a long, hard road filled with very different challenges and obstacles, but you made it. And now you are graduates. Hi, I'm John Rustad, MLA from the Chaco Lakes, and I'd like to take this opportunity to congratulate each and every dedicated student on their graduation. As the saying goes, when one door closes, another door opens. Here's to hoping your next door leads to an exciting life, perhaps right here in the North. Again, congratulations and celebrate safely.
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0: You're only as old as you feel, and this one still feels like new. Feels like the first time. This one's a classic.

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1: But don't worry, we're not going anywhere. Or we're actually not allowed to leave the country. Yeah, long story.

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But here's another one to add to that list. It's brand new music right here on The Goat.

0: Goat.
1: It's been a long, hard road filled with very different challenges and obstacles, but you made it, and now you're graduates. Hi, I'm John Rustad, MLA from the Chaco Lakes, and I'd like to take this opportunity to congratulate each and every dedicated student on their graduation. As the saying goes, when one door closes, another door opens. Here's to hoping your next door leads to an exciting life, perhaps right here in the North. Again, congratulations and celebrate safely.
0: The Goat.

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3: 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But the shack outside, okay. And you know what I'm talking about. 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

0: It's been a long, hard road filled with very different challenges and obstacles, but you made it, and now you are graduates. Hi, I'm John Rustad, MLA from the Chaco Lakes, and I'd like to take this opportunity to congratulate each and every dedicated student on their graduation. As the saying goes, when one door closes, another door opens. Here's to hoping your next door leads to an exciting life, perhaps right here in the north. Again, congratulations and celebrate safely.
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1: Good morning. I'm Zach Barrelcliff. Jason LeBlanc has been appointed as a provincial court judge for Prince George, effective July 13th. The province said LeBlanc brings over 26 years of legal experience to the judiciary to Prince George, practicing primarily in criminal defense with some involvement in civil forfeiture matters. He served on several committees supporting the provincial and Supreme Court, helped develop and mentor early career lawyers in the North, and worked with many of the Indigenous peoples in the PG area. In 2023, LeBlanc was appointed to King's Counsel in recognition of exceptional contributions to the legal profession in BC. Six company founders remain in the Northern Innovation Network's 2026 Northern Angel Summit in Prince George. The summit began with over 30 companies, taking part in months of founder training, pitch preparations, and more, trickling down to six companies selected by the summit's angel investors. Those six companies will be in the finale taking place at the PG Conference and Civic Center as a live event, which Executive Director Mary Miting says the public can participate in.
2: When the angels leave the room, the audience actually gets to choose and interview the top six companies. And then you get to vote and choose the People's Choice Award.
1: Along with the People's Choice Award, the winner of the summit will receive a $100,000 angel investment. The finale takes place on Friday, June 26th from 5 p.m. to 10 p.m. A 52-year-old Edmonton woman and her dog are dead after a single vehicle crash on the Alaska Highway south of Kluwe Lakes, roughly 102 kilometers south of Fort Nelson. Northern Rockies RCMP said they received a 911 crash notification early Thursday morning, finding an overturned flat-deck truck. Police said the driver and her dog had been ejected from the vehicle and were pronounced dead at the scene. Investigators believe an overcorrection may have caused the truck to roll over. Anyone with information or dash cam footage is asked to contact the Northern Rockies RCMP. Much of British Columbia is bracing for a heat wave this weekend, with temperatures forecast in the low 30s in some areas. The DCSPCA is reminding people not to leave their pets in a vehicle, even just for a few minutes. Senior Protection Officer Eileen Drever says even leaving a pet in a vehicle with the air conditioning on is a risk because the system can fail.
3: You have to leave them at home. It just takes a few minutes and something dreadful can happen.
1: The SPCA says excessive panting, drooling, or lethargy can be signs of heat stroke in a dog. Researchers at the University of British Columbia say universal free contraception has been a huge win for BC. A study finds the 2023 policy has drastically reduced out-of-pocket costs, especially for young adults who might not have insurance coverage. Study co-author Dr. Laura Schumer says there was also a major shift among patients towards longer-lasting IUDs instead of the pill.
4: People were preferentially using less effective methods because of cost. And when cost was removed altogether as a barrier, the population had a sea change shift toward the more effective methods.
1: She said that shift is likely to save healthcare system money in the long run. Get daily and weekly news alerts directly to your inbox by signing up at MyNachacoValleyNow.com.
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1: Good morning, I'm Zach Barrowcliff. The Northern Innovation Network's 2026 Northern Angel Summit is down to its final six companies ahead of its finale. Over 30 companies were originally taking part, doing months of founder training, pitch preparations, and more, with the final six making live pitches in front of an audience, Dragon's Den style. Executive Director Mary Miting explains the goal of the summit.
2: We're not just bringing Northern Innovation together, we're also training them so that they can go out and get some investment from other regions in the province.
1: The winner of the summit will receive a $100,000 investment towards their company. The finale takes place at the Prince George Conference and Civic Center on Friday, June 26th from 5 p.m. to 10 p.m. The BCSPCA is reminding owners not to leave their pets in vehicles as much as BC braces for a heat wave. Senior Protection Officer Eileen Drever says if you see an animal in distress, don't try to break a window to help them.
3: It could turn out to be quite negative. If the animal is anxious, it could escape. It could also turn on you.
1: The organization says if you see an animal that may be in distress in a vehicle, the best thing to do is to check with nearby businesses to find the owner or call police or the BCSPCA Animal Helpline. Mark Carney says the G7, if it ever did run the world, no longer runs the world or pretends to. Speaking at Trinity College in Dublin as part of a six-day trip to Europe, the Prime Minister said the strands of a new world order could be woven at this week's G7 summit in France. Back in January, Carney delivered a speech in Davos calling on middle powers to band together in the face of great powers. It's worth mentioning that this year's summit will include more than just key members, as other countries from the Gulf states, Kenya, Brazil, Egypt, and India will be there. And in sports, Prince George's Jared Young and the New York Mets were handed a 3-1 loss by the Atlanta Braves yesterday. The 30-year-old Young went 0-1 at bat and is batting a .268 this season, going 19-71 in 27 games. And week two of the CFL has wrapped up after the Saskatchewan Roughriders nabbed a 31-27 victory over the BC Lions. The Lions will head further east on Friday to take on the Hamilton Tiger Cats. And the Carolina Hurricanes are one win away from being crowned the 2026 Stanley Cup champions, which they can achieve tonight against the Golden Knights in Las Vegas. A puck drop for Game 6 is at 5 o'clock. Get daily and weekly news alerts directly to your inbox by signing up at MinechacoValleyNow.com.
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1: Good morning, I'm Zach Barrowcliffe. The Northern Innovation Network's 2026 Northern Angel Summit is down to its final six companies ahead of its finale. Over 30 companies were originally taking part, doing months of founder training, pitch preparations, and more, with the final six making live pitches in front of an audience, Dragon's Den style. Executive Director Mary Miting explains the goal of the summit.
2: We're not just bringing Northern Innovation together. We're also training them so that they can go out and get some investment from other regions in the province.
1: The winner of the summit will receive a $100,000 investment towards their company. The finale takes place at the Prince George Conference and Civic Center on Friday, June 26, from 5 p.m. to 10 p.m. The BCSPCA is reminding owners not to leave their pets in vehicles as much of BC braces for a heat wave. Senior Protection Officer Eileen Reaver says if you see an animal in distress, don't try to break a window to help them.
3: It could turn out to be quite negative. By if the animal is anxious, it could escape. It could also turn on you.
1: The organization says if you see an animal that may be in distress in a vehicle, the best thing to do is to check with nearby businesses to find the owner or call police or the BCSPCA Animal Helpline. Mark Carney says the G7, if it ever did run the world, no longer runs the world or pretends to. Speaking at Trinity College in Dublin as part of a six-day trip to Europe, the Prime Minister said the strands of a new world order could be woven at this week's G7 summit in France. Back in January, Carney delivered a speech in Davos calling on middle powers to band together in the face of great powers. It's worth mentioning that this year's summit will include more than just key members, as other countries from the Gulf states, Kenya, Brazil, Egypt, and India will be there. And in sports, Prince George's Jared Young and the New York Mets were handed a 3-1 loss by the Atlanta Braves yesterday. The 30-year-old Young went 0-1 at bat and is batting a .268 this season, going 19-71 in 27 games. And week two of the CFL has wrapped up after the Saskatchewan Roughriders nabbed a 31-27 victory over the BC Lions. The Lions will head further east on Friday to take on the Hamilton Tiger Cats. And the Carolina Hurricanes are one win away from being crowned the 2026 Stanley Cup champions, which they can achieve tonight against the Golden Knights in Las Vegas. Puck drop for Game 6 is at 5 o'clock. Get daily and weekly news alerts directly to your inbox by signing up at MinaChacoValleyNow.com.
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0: Huh. 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
1: But don't worry, we're not going anywhere. Or we're actually not allowed to leave the country. Yeah, long story.

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1: Good morning, I'm Zach Barrowcliffe. The Northern Innovation Network's 2026 Northern Angel Summit is down to its final six companies ahead of its finale. Over 30 companies were originally taking part, doing months of founder training, pitch preparations, and more, with the final six making live pitches in front of an audience, Dragon's Den style. Executive Director Mary Miting explains the goal of the summit.
2: We're not just bringing Northern Innovation together. We're also training them so that they can go out and get some investment from other regions in the province.
1: The winner of the summit will receive a $100,000 investment towards their company. The finale takes place at the Prince George Conference and Civic Center on Friday, June 26, from 5 p.m. to 10 p.m. The BCSPCA is reminding owners not to leave their pets and vehicles as much of BC braces for a heat wave. Senior Protection Officer Eileen Drever says if you see an animal in distress, don't try to break a window to help them.
3: It could turn out to be quite negative. By if the animal is anxious, it could escape. It could also turn on you.
1: The organization says if you see an animal that may be in distress in a vehicle, the best thing to do is to check with nearby businesses to find the owner or call police or the BCSPCA Animal Helpline. Mark Carney says the G7, if it ever did run the world, no longer runs the world or pretends to. Speaking at Trinity College in Dublin as part of a six-day trip to Europe, the Prime Minister said the strands of a new world order could be woven at this week's G7 summit in France. Back in January, Carney delivered a speech in Davos calling on middle powers to band together in the face of great powers. It's worth mentioning that this year's summit will include more than just key members, as other countries from the Gulf states, Kenya, Brazil, Egypt, and India will be there. And in sports, Prince George's Jared Young and the New York Mets were handed a 3-1 loss by the Atlanta Braves yesterday. The 30-year-old Young went 0-1 at bat and is batting a .268 this season, going 19-71 in 27 games. And week 2 of the CFL has wrapped up after the Saskatchewan Roughriders nabbed a 31-27 victory over the BC Lions. The Lions will head further east on Friday to take on the Hamilton Tiger Cats. And the Carolina Hurricanes are one win away from being crowned the 2026 Stanley Cup champions, which they can achieve tonight against the Golden Knights in Las Vegas. Puck drop for Game 6 is at 5 o'clock. Get daily and weekly news alerts directly to your inbox by signing up at MinnechakoValleyNow.com.
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1: Good morning, I'm Zach Barrowcliffe. The Northern Innovation Network's 2026 Northern Angel Summit is down to its final six companies ahead of its finale. Over 30 companies were originally taking part, doing months of founder training, pitch preparations, and more, with the final six making live pitches in front of an audience, Dragon's Den style. Executive Director Mary Miting explains the goal of the summit.
2: We're not just bringing Northern innovation together. We're also training them so that they can go out and get some investment from other regions in the province.
1: The winner of the summit will receive a $100,000 investment towards their company. The finale takes place at the Prince George Conference and Civic Center on Friday, June 26, from 5 p.m. to 10 p.m. The BCSPCA is

0: reminding owners not to leave their pets in vehicles as much of BC braces for a heat wave. Senior Protection Officer Eileen Drever says if you see an animal in distress, don't try to break a window to help them.
1: It could turn out to be quite negative. By if the animal is anxious, it could escape. It could also turn on you.
0: The organization says if you see an animal that may be in distress in a vehicle, the best thing to do is to check with nearby businesses to find the owner or call police or the BCSPCA Animal Helpline. Mark Carney says the G7, if it ever did run the world, no longer runs the world or pretends to. Speaking at Trinity College in Dublin as part of a six-day trip to Europe, the Prime Minister said the strands of a new world order could be woven at this week's G7 summit in France. Back in January, Carney delivered a speech in Davos calling on middle powers to band together in the face of great powers. It's worth mentioning that this year's summit will include more than just key members, as other countries from the Gulf states, Kenya, Brazil, Egypt, and India will be there. And in sports, Prince George's Jared Young and the New York Mets were handed a 3-1 loss by the Atlanta Braves yesterday. The 30-year-old Young went 0-1 at bat and is batting a .268 this season, going 19-71 in 27 games. And week 2 of the CFL has wrapped up after the Saskatchewan Roughriders nabbed a 31-27 victory over the BC Lions. The Lions will head further east on Friday to take on the Hamilton Tiger Cats. And the Carolina Hurricanes are one win away from being crowned the 2026 Stanley Cup champions, which they can achieve tonight against the Golden Knights in Las Vegas. Puck drop for Game 6 is at 5 o'clock. Get daily and weekly news alerts directly to your inbox by signing up at MindAChacoValleyNow.com.
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1: 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Again, congratulations and celebrate safely.
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1: Good afternoon, I'm Zach Barrelcliff. Rodeo Prince George will be welcoming competitors back to the Northern Capital for competitions next week. Competitors from across Western Canada and Northwestern U.S. will be taking part in the 8 main competitions, including bull riding, barrel racing, tie-down roping, and more. Vice President Chris Scott said they usually host between 300 to 400 competitors.
2: So those riders do actually get points, and their winnings go towards their totals with their associations they're with. So it's been really good in bringing a lot of competitors in, and our stock is top quality, and all the competitors know it, so they love coming to Prince George for the Rodeo Prince George weekend.
1: The events take place at Prince George's Exhibition Park, beginning Friday night at 5 o'clock with free admission, then ticketed events Saturday and Sunday afternoon, both starting at 2 o'clock. Researchers at the University of British Columbia say evidence shows BC's switch to free birth control in 2023 was a smart policy move. A study says the mean savings for contraceptive users has been about $43 per year. Study co-author Dr. Laura Schumer says there was also a larger shift towards longer-lasting methods of birth control, like IUDs, and that is likely to have downstream effects.
3: In the long term, what we expect to see next is how good this will be actually for public health system spending, that we will spend less from this policy change, not more.
1: The researchers say they hope BC's results will inspire other provinces to follow suit. The Northern Innovation Network's 2026 Northern Angel Summit is down to its final six companies ahead of its finale. Over 30 companies were originally taking part, doing months of founder training, pitch preparations, and more, with the final six making live pitches in front of an audience, Dragon's Den style. Executive Director Mary Miting explains the goal of the summit.
4: We're not just bringing Northern innovation together. We're also training them so that they can go out and get some investment from other regions in the province.
1: The winner of the summit will receive a $100,000 investment towards their company. The finale takes place at the Prince George Conference and Civic Center on Friday, June 26, from 5 p.m. to 10 p.m. And in sports, Prince George's Jared Young and the New York Mets were handed a 3-1 loss by the Atlanta Braves yesterday. The 30-year-old Young went 0-1 at bat and is batting a .268.

0: 8 this season, going 19-71 in 27 games. And week 2 of the CFL has wrapped up after the Saskatchewan Roughriders nabbed a 31-27 victory over the BC Lions. The Lions will head further east on Friday to take on the Hamilton Tiger Cats. And the Carolina Hurricanes are one win away from being crowned the 2026 Stanley Cup champions, which they can achieve tonight against the Golden Knights in Las Vegas. Puck drop for Game 6 is at 5 o'clock. Get daily and weekly news alerts directly to your inbox by signing up at MinnechakoValleyNow.com.
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0: It's a weekend again. Time to get caught up on chores. All the movies you missed, or just nurse that nagging headache from Friday night.
1: Oh, my head feels like a hurt factory.
0: We'll try not to be too loud. Weekends on the go.

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5: But don't worry, we're not going anywhere. Or we're actually not allowed to leave the country. Yeah, long story.

0: Warning. Excessive exposure to this show may result in spontaneous air guitar, headbanging, and uncontrollable urges to sing into your hairbrush. You're welcome.
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Oh, it is all about the Giants on the show this week. It is Here and Now with Def Leppard, High and Dry, and Kent Shoemaker at 250-703-2538. The Here and Now text line. Glad to have you as always. Really appreciate that. In Olds, Alberta, Williams Lake, Vanderhoof, Prince George, and the Comox Valley. This is going to be a fun one. MTV Monsters this week.

0: We'll chat MTV, our favorite parts of the channel, maybe some stuff you totally forgot about that channel. Like MTV and VH1 were the same company at one point. I did not know that until I was researching this show. But pop-up video, never on MTV. I'm going to use it right now. One of those misremembering things, I guess. But it was still a pretty cool feature. Pop-up fun fact number one on the show. First time Bon Jovi appeared on MTV outside of a music video, they were hosting a show on Australia's version of MTV.
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0: And we could call them the sweethearts of MTV, really. The icons, especially when the video for this tune premiered. It's Jovi, MTV Monsters, on hair now. Shots!

0: 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Excessive exposure to this show may result in spontaneous air guitar, head banging, and uncontrollable urges to sing into your hairbrush. You're welcome.
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0: One of the things MTV was really good at, getting the dirt before anyone else did. MTV Monster Show this week on Here and Now with Kent Shoemaker. Warrant's entire career was MTV, I think. And it got dirty on MTV. Poison puts him on tour with them. It's going great for the first three quarters of it. They get into a famous scrap, really famous. The whole thing came out on one of their shows called MTV's Big Show.
1: It happened over an area of stage space on each side of the stage that we had used from the beginning of the tour, starting in September, and towards the end of the tour, with like 15 shows left in January, we were told we weren't allowed to use it anymore, and I didn't understand why. Actually, it was a pretty dumb situation, and not one that I think either band should hate each other over.
0: Johnny Lane and Bret Michaels eventually made up, but then it was CC and Bret, the same band that went on scrapping. So we're going to chat about one of the all-time best shows MTV ever had. Just a couple seconds here. Kind of feels like this one's pretty easy. If you're still into this stuff, never gave it up, it could be easy for you. If it's been a while for you, this one is going to be really tough. What band was once voted one of the worst metal bands of all time? Made the top 10 worst metal bands. They quit. Their lead singer went into classical music. And then he won a Grammy as a classical musician. It's kind of crazy. I'll let you know about 12 minutes here. We just heard from Bon Jovi on the show. One of the bands that got a hand or an assist from John. Cinderella's debut outside of a music video on MTV was a show called Headbangers Ball.
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2: 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Nah, we're just kidding. 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That's... On the way, we got videos from Megadeth, the Bullet Boys, Motorhead, Van Halen, and videos from us, Shake Me and Heartbreak Station.
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0: It's the crew, Motley Crue on Hair, and now the MTV Monster Show with Kent Shoemaker, and openly admitting on the show here, the song is easily my favorite Crue tune, that one we just heard, and then Don't Go Away Mad. So they had their show, right? They had The Dirt, based on the book. That was like 2019. Netflix released their version of the documentary last March. March of last year. So just over a year ago. But MTV was doing documentaries way before that. If you remember Rockumentaries, you have an awesome memory. MTV Rockumentaries. Motley Crue was the first one.
1: And then we were looking for a singer. Motley Crue did have another singer. We had this guy that lasted about 2 days. It was real strange. And so Nikki goes, Tommy, you know, don't you know any other guys? So I go, yeah, I went to school with this guy. He's my bud, you know, but he's in another band. He goes, well, it doesn't matter. Let's just, you know, we'll go steal him out of that band.
2: I was playing at the Starwood one night, and the three of them came down.
1: He blew out the first audition. We called him. We're all waiting for him. We're waiting. And they're all looking at me, Tommy, where's your bud? I go, I said he was coming, man. I don't know.
2: And I never showed up.
0: And you know what? To this day, radio stations all over the world still play versions of the songs that were done on the Unplugged series for MTV. Man, that was such a good show. Clapton, Nirvana, Rod Stewart, tons of them. You'll get a B+ on this report card on the show if you actually remember duets, though. MTV duets? Guns N' Roses with Elton John. Yeah, it's true. It happened. It was like Axl on one piano, Elton on the other one, and then Slash walking on both of them. It was dueling pianos, just like that hotel in Vegas.

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0: That one's for my buddy Jason up in Williams Lake. Buddy, each week I'll send out the show, like I send out the paperwork for the show, and as soon as he saw Winger on it, he texted me. He says, ah, Kent, now you're bringing me back. So, Jay, there you go. The Head Scratcher is all yours. That's the answer. Winger. Once voted one of the worst 10 metal bands in music history. I felt so bad for him. It got so bad. They went their separate ways. Kip Winger went to classical music. No matter what you think of Winger or Kip Winger, one of the most talented pure musicians from the entire 80s decade. It's true. He won a Grammy as a classical musician. And I never really understood the bad rap with that band. Never got it. Because they weren't metal. They were not a heavy metal band, ever. They didn't do the makeup. Like, they didn't do the hair and the makeup like the glam rockers. They were just a really solid melodic rock band. That's exactly what they were. Ask any guitarist in your circle about Winger's guitarist. Just ask them about Reb Beach, what they think about Reb Beach, and see what they say. And the other sad part, they kind of bit the hand that fed them, because Reb Beach, notorious for using MTV, to say how much they hated doing music videos. Why would you say that on MTV?
1: I'm not too fond of shooting videos, actually. You know, just the act of shooting the video. I like when it's done and I get to watch it and everything, but when you shoot a video, you lip sync, okay? You lip sync. You do. Okay, a lot of people think, well, aren't they really playing? No, you're not really playing. You're lip syncing. And you're lip syncing 100,000 times. You'd have to do take one, take two, take three, take four, and, you know, you're just dancing around and getting into it. You know, it just... God, you never
2: it's
1: want
2: a little uncomfortable
1: again.
2: Feeling, you know, when all, you've got like 50 people standing there and you're jumping around and you're not playing.
0: So, right, no favors there for that band. Hope you enjoyed this one. A ton of fun going back to MTV. Let's do the pop-up video thing here one more time. Fun fact, the two guys who came up with pop-up video actually sold the rights to it to VH1. It was never on MTV. I think it's a misremembering thing, because I always thought it was on MTV. Misremembering. They tried to bring it back in 2019. It was very short-lived on VH1. It lasted less than a year. So let's duck out of here with one of the most infamous bands on MTV. The best videos, like, ever for these guys. When you were a kid and you saw Twisted Sister on MTV, it was awesome. So spectacular. Have a great week. See you right here next week in PG, Williams Lake, Vanderhoof, Olds, Alberta, and right here in the ocean, on the island, in the Comox Valley. It's Heron Now.

0: the GOAT.
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1: Good morning, I'm Zach Barrelcliff. Researchers at the University of British Columbia say evidence shows BC's switch to free birth control in 2023 was a smart policy move. A study says the mean savings for contraceptive users has been about $43 per year. Study co-author Dr. Laura Schumer says there was also a larger shift towards longer-lasting methods of birth control, like IUDs, and that is likely to have downstream effects.
2: In the long term, what we expect to see next is how good this will be actually for public health system spending. That we will spend less from this policy change, not more.
1: The researchers say they hope BC's results will inspire other provinces to follow suit. The Northern Innovation Network's 2026 Northern Angel Summit is down to its final six companies ahead of its finale. Over 30 companies were originally taking part, doing months of founder training, pitch preparations, and more, with the final six making live pitches in front of an audience, Dragon's Den style. Executive Director Mary Miting explains the goal of the summit.
3: We're not just bringing Northern Innovation together, we're also training them so that they can go out and get some investment from other regions in the province.
1: The winner of the summit will receive a $100,000 investment towards their company. The finale takes place at the Prince George Conference and Civic Center on Friday, June 26, from 5 p.m. to 10 p.m. The BCSPCA is reminding owners not to leave their pets in vehicles as much of BC braces for a heat wave. Senior Protection Officer Eileen Drever says if you see an animal in distress, don't try to break a window to help them.
4: It could turn out to be quite negative. If the animal is anxious, it could escape. It could also turn on you.
1: The organization says if you see an animal that may be in distress in a vehicle, the best thing to do is to check with nearby businesses to find the owner or call police or the BCSPCA Animal Helpline. Mark Carney says the G7, if it ever did run the world, no longer runs the world or pretends to. Speaking at Trinity College in Dublin as part of a six-day trip to Europe, the Prime Minister said the strands of a new world order could be woven at this week's G7 summit in France. Back in January, Carney delivered a speech in Davos calling on middle powers to band together in the face of great powers. It's worth mentioning that this year's summit will include more than just key members, as other countries from the Gulf states, Kenya, Brazil, Egypt, and India will be there. Get daily and weekly news alerts directly to your inbox by signing up at MinechacoValleyNow.com.
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